ties that you have. We've been meeting here every day. And since this is our last day together, I want to hold you just one more time. When you turn and walk away, don't look back.

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Right beside you.

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I gotta make a phone call. Thank you. Boy, I hope this woman don't take me through no changes today, because I had a hard day today, man. You know, let me see what's happening at the address before I go home.

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Because that wrecking crew's coming, whew, from that WPA. Well, the notion struck me, I'll try to steer dear too, but I soon found out that that wouldn't do. Well, the next morning, while I was laying in my bed, I had a mighty rumbling and bricks come tumbling down on my head. So I just started ducking and ducking.